Support for IdeaStream Public Media is made possible by contributors like you and by the John S. and James L. Knight Foundation, helping public radio advance journalistic excellence in the digital age. The Knight Foundation believes an informed citizenry is essential for representative democracy to function effectively. 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

That was Hans Graf conducting the Salzburg Mozarteum Orchestra in music of their namesake, Mozart. That was the Symphony No. 38 in D major, famous as the Prague Symphony.

0: of the Cypresses for String Quartet by Antonín Dvořák. That was the number 10 of the 12, played by the Emerson Quartet.
1: Concierto is a celebration of the Hispanic contributions to classical music. This week we honor legendary Spanish virtuosi, such as singer Montserrat Caballé performing arias from Bellini, Puccini, and Wagner, the pianist Alicia de la Rocha, and guitarist Andrés Segovia. Hear them all next time on Concierto.
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0: Welcome, I'm Peter Van de Graaff. We're going to do something quite interesting here and listen to music by women composers, all born in the 18th century. One of them did not live past the 18th century, but the others did. And let's begin here with a very interesting woman born in 1786 named Marie Bigot, a French woman. But she was based in Vienna for many years, as her father was a librarian for Count Razumovsky of the Razumovsky Quartet fame. In fact, Bigot became friends with Haydn and Beethoven and Cherubini and Salieri. In fact, Bigot performed the Appassionata Sonata of Beethoven at sight from the autograph, and because of her performance, Beethoven gave her the autograph of the Appassionata Sonata. Well, here are two etudes by Marie Bigot, played by Betty Ann Miller.

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1: Superstar pianist Long Long joins the Berlin Philharmonic for Ravel's jazz-infused Piano Concerto in G, and we'll hear the rare and powerful Symphony No. 1 by Hans Rott in concert from Berlin's iconic Philharmonie. Paavo Järvi conducts. I'm Jan Weller. It's the first stop of many in our European concert series. 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

0: On WCLV, we heard the San Francisco Symphony, conducted by Michael Tilson Thomas, performing Robert Schumann's Symphony No. 2 in C. I'm Sam Petrie. Thanks so much for joining me this Saturday. Up next, it's music by American jazz arranger and big band leader Maria Schneider. Stay tuned.
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0: Here are some upcoming area arts events from the WCLV online arts calendar. 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Piano Cleveland presents the Cleveland International Piano Competition.